with my soul. Don't let me face this loneliness alone. Making well with my soul. I need a peace that only heaven knows.

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0: 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As a reminder, God can do the same for you. And Michael Boggs shares his story on the most recent episode of The Unfolding. 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
1: Kickstart my heart and take my soul to the OR, cause I can't find a pulse, can't find the beat. 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

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WBGL.

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1: Listening to Stephen Curtis Chapman, driving down the road, and I remember saying to the Lord, I'll never be as good as Stephen Curtis Chapman. In a still small voice, I just felt like the Lord responded to me and he said, I didn't ask you to be Stephen Curtis Chapman. I asked you to be Michael.
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The Bible says if you openly declare that Jesus is Lord and believe in your heart that God raised him from the dead, you will be saved. 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

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Move off our ice cream truck, because the cutest things on wheels these days, it's the Painted Pages book buys. Some volunteers who love to read, because readers are leaders, they repurposed an old school bus, painted it with bright colors, stocked it with shelves and books. So when it rolls up into a neighborhood, kids, they're squealing with delight. They cannot wait to climb aboard and get lost.

0: 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They lovingly remember Lauren Faith, who would have been 35 today. 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
1: Yes. I just get really riled up on this show, I tell you this. I don't act like this in real life when
2: People
1: I walk
2: say
1: around
2: you
1: the
2: do.
1: Earth.
2: Walk around the earth?
1: When I walk around the earth and do what I do, I don't need to get into all that. But I don't go around, whoa, but I'm here. I'm pumped, man. We got John the Auctioneer checking in saying, good morning, Courtney. A little bit ago, you were talking about a kitten. A friend of mine had some barn kittens. They're trying to get rid of it. Didn't know if that would be something to be interested in.
2: What was that?
1: He's got barn kittens he's trying to get away. If anybody wants a barn kitten, including you, Court, John the Auctioneer has them.
2: Well, I would love a barn kitten. I just can't.
1: All right, I'll hook you up with John.
2: I can't have one right now, but
1: you can't, or you choose not to. Don't answer that.
2: Okay.
1: No, answer it. No, don't.
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0: 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I came across this statement. 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